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It's in natural grace, or watching young life shape. It's in minor keys. 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

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Got you scared of ghosts in the dead of night. And while you're making up stories, trying to make it okay, he'll be bringing them in to let them out and play.